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0: You pissed in my cereal.
1: Hey, fuck my ass.
0: There's still shit on it. No, stay over there. Respect them.

They just play a part. DJ Creole Princess, West Saigon, Joy, Erica Badu, Alchemist, Shashem Shalou, David Allen Maman. I just play a part.

0: you aware of the fact that the glory should go to God. Cause I tried to fuck this shit up a long time ago. If it was not for the grace of God, listen, man, I would not be here, bro.
1: Yeah.
0: You know how many times I went out my way?
2: T.I., we on. זה ב-2010 יצא Wake Up של ג'ון לג'נד and the Roots, Our Generation.

0: Nigga,
1: man, I'm about tired of this. I'm telling you, straight off the top, man. First, the AC go out, then we gotta get this.
2: And we go with the way you move. בהפקה של קארל מו וביג בוי. Andre Patton.
0: In many ways, Lord have mercy.
1: I think what we working with.
0: Yeah.
2: Antoine Andre Patton.
1: We can't pop nothing but tags around here. You know what I'm talking about? Like, look at these shoes. We can't pop nothing with these. Look at these shoes.
2: The Andre 3000, שהשם האמיתי שלו זה Andre Benjamin.
3: Look, I don't have much time. Come on here.
0: And bring them along too.
3: Come on, y'all.
0: Both of y'all.
3: I don't have much time. Come on, let's carry it up.
0: Big time had
4: it with you.
0: Wow.
2: With the way you move.

0: אנחנו נצן כמה שנים טובות לאחד האלבומים שבאמת הכי אהובים עליי, אחרי People's Instinctive in the, in the Path of Rhythms and the Travels in the Path of Rhythms, מגיע Low End Theory של Tribe Called Quest, and let's check the rhyme. Back in the days on the Boulevard of Linden. Ali Shahid Muhammad, Five Dog, Q-Tip. באלבום הראשון היה עוד חבר נוסף בשם ג'רובי ווייט שהחליט לעזוב. And we've got that jazz. Back in the days on the Boulevard of Linden.
1: We used to kick routines and the presence was fitting. It was I, the abstract.
2: And me, the five-footer. I kicks the mad style, so step off the Frankfurter.
1: Yo, Fife, you remember that routine? That we used to make spiffy like Mr. Clean?
2: A tidbit, a spidgin. I don't get the message, so you gots to
1: okay.
2: Run the pigeon.
1: You're on point, Fife.
2: All the time, Tip.
0: You're on point, Fife. All the time, Tip.
1: You're on point, Fife.
2: All the time, Tip.
0: But then grab the microphone. And let your...

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1: 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What is this? The 5-foot assassin with the roughneck business. I float like gravity. Never

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1: Back in the days when I was a teenager, before I had status and before I had a pager, you can find the abstract listening to hip hop. My pops used to say it reminded him of bebop. I said, well, daddy, don't you know that things go in cycles? Way the Bobby Brown is just amping like Michael. It's all expected.

0: Sometimes this is what we've got in common. 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John Baptist.
1: Look to the sky.
2: Yeah. Here we have the amazing John Baptiste.
1: Make sure your crown fits.

0: I don't. And the lovely I'll Let My Mind Flow with Biz Markie.
1: Nah, I'm not even going for that this time. You got to kick that new stuff. You ain't been out for years.

Sunday morning. Used to be PJ morning. Saturday night, Sunday morning. Kadash.